This next song, some of you might be familiar with it. Her name is Mary. We kind of like to do things nice and easy. But somehow, we never, ever seem to do nothing completely nice and easy. You know why? You know why? Because we like to do it. I say, we like to do it. And we like to do it.

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0: Bookings.
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This song is not a rebel song. This song is Someday, Bloody Someday.

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You know why? You know why? Because we like to do it. I say, we like to do it. 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
0: Bookings.
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This song is not a rebel song. This song is Someday, Bloody Someday.

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You know why? 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I say, we like to do it. 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
1: Best stuff about the world of Yachter.
0: Chatterman.
1: Bookings.
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1: Chatter, you know.

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This song is not a rebel song. This song is Someday, Bloody Someday.

This next song, some of you might be familiar with it. 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You know why? You know why? Because we like to do it. I say, we like to do it. And we like to do it.

0: Chatterman. 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
1: chatter.
0: Bookings.
1: And hottest chatter stuff.
0: Chatter, you know.

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This song is not a rebel song. This song is Someday, Bloody Someday.

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I say, we like to do it. 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
1: Bookings
0: and hottest
1: chatter
0: you know.

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This song is Someday, Bloody Someday.

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This next song, some of you might be familiar with it. 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
1: Chatterman.
0: Bookings.
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0: Chatter, you know.

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This song is Someday, Bloody Someday.

0: 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Are you going on any road trips this summer? I know I'm going to be going on a bunch of road trips. 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

This next song, some of you might be familiar with it. 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

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Maybe too much talk. 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This song is Someday, Bloody Someday.

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This next song, some of you might be familiar with it. 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
2: 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Maybe too much talk. This song is not a rebel song. This song is Someday, Bloody Someday.

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This next song, some of you might be familiar with it. 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

There's been a lot of talk about this next song. 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This song is not a rebel song. This song is Someday, Bloody Someday.

This next song, some of you might be familiar with it. 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But somehow, we never, ever seem to do nothing completely nice and easy. 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I say, we like to do it. 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

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This song is not a rebel song. This song is Someday, Bloody Someday.

This next song, some of you might be familiar with it. 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You know why? You know why? Because we like to do it. I say, we like to do it. 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

0: Hallo, herzlich willkommen zu unserer ersten Ausgabe Sale Beats One. 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

There's been a lot of talk about this next song. 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This song is not a rebel song. This song is Someday, Bloody Someday.

This next song, some of you might be familiar with it. 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I say, we like to do it. 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

There's been a lot of talk about this next song. 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This song is not a rebel song. This song is Someday, Bloody Someday.

This next song, some of you might be familiar with it. 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You know why? You know why? Because we like to do it. I say, we like to do it. 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
1: chatter.
0: Bookings.
1: And hottest chatter stuff.
0: Chatter you know. Chatter you know. Chatter you know. Chatter you know. Chatter you know. Chatter you know. Chatter you know. Chatter you know. Chatter you know. Chatter you know. Chatter you know. Chatter you know. Chatter you know. Chatter you know. Chatter you know. Chatter you know. Chatter you know. Chatter you know. Chatter you know. Chatter you know. Chatter you know. Chatter you know. Chatter you know. Chatter you know. Chatter you know. Chatter you know. Chatter you know. Chatter you know. Chatter you know. Chatter you know. Chatter you know. Chatter you know. Chatter you know. Chatter you know. Chatter you know. Chatter you know. Chatter you know. Chatter you know. Chatter you know. Chatter you know. Chatter you know. Chatter you know. Chatter you know. Chatter you know. Chatter you know. Chatter you know. Chatter you know. Chatter you know. Chatter you know. Chatter you know. Chat

This next song, some of you might be familiar with it. Her name is Mary. We kind of like to do things nice and easy. But somehow, we never, ever seem to do nothing completely nice and easy. You know why? You know why? Because we like to do it. I say, we like to do it. And we like to do it.

0: 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Bookings.
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This next song, some of you might be familiar with it. 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You know why? You know why? Because we like to do it. I say, we like to do it. And we like to do it.

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1: chatter.
0: Bookings.
1: And hottest chatter stuff.
0: Chatter you know. Chatter you know. Chatter you know. Chatter you know. Chatter you know. Chatter you know. Chatter you know. Chatter you know. Chatter you know. Chatter you know. Chatter you know. Chatter you know. Chatter you know. Chatter you know. Chatter you know. Chatter you know. Chatter you know. Chatter you know. Chatter you know. Chatter you know. Chatter you know. Chatter you know. Chatter you know. Chatter you know. Chatter you know. Chatter you know. Chatter you know. Chatter you know. Chatter you know. Chatter you know. Chatter you know. Chatter you know. Chatter you know. Chatter you know. Chatter you know. Chatter you know. Chatter you know. Chatter you know. Chatter you know. Chatter you know. Chatter you know. Chatter you know. Chatter you know. Chatter you know. Chatter you know. Chatter you know. Chatter you know. Chatter you know. Chatter you know. Chatter you know. Chat

There's been a lot of talk about this next song. Maybe too much talk. This song is not a rebel song. This song is Someday, Bloody Someday.

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This next song, some of you might be familiar with it. Her name is Mary. 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I say, we like to do it. 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
0: Chatter, you know.

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Maybe too much talk. This song is not a rebel song. This song is Someday, Bloody Someday.

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Her name is Mary. 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You know why? You know why? Because we like to do it. I say, we like to do it. 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

0: 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Bookings.
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0: Chatter, you know.

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This song is not a rebel song. This song is Someday, Bloody Someday.

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I say, we like to do it. 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

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This song is not a rebel song. This song is Someday, Bloody Someday.

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Because we like to do it. I say, we like to do it. 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
0: Charter, you know.

There's been a lot of talk about this next song. Maybe too much talk. This song is not a rebel song. This song is Someday, Bloody Someday.

This next song, some of you might be familiar with it. Her name is Mary. We kind of like to do things nice and easy. But somehow, we never, ever seem to do nothing completely nice and easy. You know why? You know why? Because we like to do it. I say, we like to do it. And we like to do it.

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This song is not a rebel song. This song is Someday, Bloody Someday.

This next song, some of you might be familiar with it. Her name is Mary. We kind of like to do things nice and easy. 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You know why? You know why? Because we like to do it. I say, we like to do it. And we like to do it nice.

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0: Sail Beach One. Best stuff about the world of yacht.
1: Chatterman.
0: Bookings.
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0: Chatter, you know. 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

There's been a lot of talk about this next song. Maybe too much talk. This song is not a rebel song. This song is Someday, Bloody Someday.

This next song, some of you might be familiar with it. Her name is Mary. We kind of like to do things nice and easy. But somehow, we never, ever seem to do nothing completely nice and easy. You know why? You know why? Because we like to do it. I say, we like to do it. And we like to do it nice.

There's been a lot of talk about this next song. Maybe too much talk. This song is not a rebel song. This song is Someday, Bloody Someday.

This next song, some of you might be familiar with it. Her name is Mary. We kind of like to do things nice and easy. But somehow, we never, ever seem to do nothing completely nice and easy. You know why? You know why? Because we like to do it. I say, we like to do it. And we like to do it nice.

There's been a lot of talk about this next song. Maybe too much talk. This song is not a rebel song. This song is Someday, Bloody Someday.

This next song, some of you might be familiar with it. Her name is Mary. We kind of like to do things nice and easy. But somehow, we never, ever seem to do nothing completely.

You know why? You know why? Because we like to do it. I say, we like to do it. And we like to do it.